Not sure what they're talking about, but I like the tune. Aerosmith, Take Me to the Other Side. It's Tim Jeffries taking you on a ride on a Saturday night. And it's good to be along with you as we keep it rolling with Foreigner.

0: Taking a flight with Steve Miller, stopping off in town to town. We've got stops on the way with Metallica and Alice Cooper. It's Tim Jeffries with a story that makes my skin crawl. An eastern brown snake, one of the most venomous species in the world, was found hiding behind a pet mouse's cage in a young girl's bedroom in Australia. The capture was shared on social media by an Australian snake catcher. No one is hurt, including the mouse. But here's the weird part about this story. The eastern brown snake, ranked as the second most venomous land snake in the world, responsible for more snake bite deaths in Australia than any other species. 60% of the bites from this brown snake are fatal. You want to stay clear of a brown snake, that's for sure.
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6: From the Cromwell Media Weather Center, Sunday, a slight chance of showers, then showers and thunderstorms after 1 p.m. partly sunny, high near 85. Northwest wind 6 to 10 miles per hour, becoming northeast. Gusts up to 15 miles per hour. Chance of precipitation 30%. Sunday night, chance of showers and thunderstorms. Mostly cloudy, low around 60. Northeast wind 9 to 13 miles per hour, gusts up to 20. Chance of precipitation, 50%. Monday, showers likely before 1 p.m. mostly cloudy, high near 72. East-northeast wind, 13 to 15 miles per hour, gusts up to 21. Chance of precipitation, 70%. New precipitation amounts between a tenth and quarter of an inch possible. Monday night, 40% chance of showers after 1 a.m. mostly cloudy, low around 55. East-northeast wind, 10 to 13 miles per hour, gusts up to 18. And that's the latest from Cromwell Media.
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8: 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Before police arrived, a white male suspect broke through the front plexiglass door and entered the business. There was no cash on site. The suspect did, however, steal three sodas before leaving the building. The suspect then fled east on foot. Surveillance video was obtained and police are asking anyone who may recognize the suspect to come forward. The suspect was wearing a System of a Down band shirt pulled over his face. He was also wearing gray sweatpants, white socks, and black sandals. The photo of the suspect can be viewed on the Crime Stoppers website. 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
6: Good evening, Central Illinois. Happy Saturday. Here's your WAND forecast. We're heading into this evening with a few better chances for some isolated showers, rumbles of thunder, strong gusty winds within those, but partly clear overnight. Otherwise, most of our rain chances will actually hold off until our Sunday when our cold front comes through, with better chances for more widely scattered showers and storms tomorrow evening. I'm meteorologist Olivia Colon.
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0: Crack the Sky from Bad Company. It's Tim Jeffries. You know that Soundgarden reunited for a couple of songs for the NFL kickoff. Was that game on Wednesday, last Wednesday in Seattle? But NBC didn't cover it because they were covering a football game, not a concert. Some people got upset about that. Got to know your audience. Anyway, Soundgarden kicking off another long set next.
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0: Styx, Renegade. It's Tim Jefferies. Got a great jam on the way, some Def Leppard, too. Do you ever watch the Antiques Roadshow on PBS? You know, someone brings in a picture that they got from their aunt. It's worth thousands of dollars. Well, I've got a true-life antique roadshow story. A painting purchased for $30 from Michigan estate sale is now expected to fetch up to $250,000 at auction after being confirmed as a lost work of Gertrude Abercrombie. Who doesn't like a Gertrude Abercrombie? Experts determined the painting had been given to a Kalamazoo, Michigan doctor in exchange for a medical procedure back in 1952. Here's the weird part. The painting remained in the family for about 75 years before they sold it for just $30 at their estate sale.
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2: From the Cromwell Media Weather Center, Sunday, a slight chance of showers, then showers and thunderstorms after 1 p.m. partly sunny, high near 85. Northwest wind 6 to 10 miles per hour becoming northeast, gusts up to 15 miles per hour. Chance of precipitation 30%. Sunday night, chance of showers and thunderstorms. Mostly cloudy, low around 60. Northeast wind 9 to 13 miles per hour, gusts up to 20. Chance of precipitation 50%. Monday, showers likely before 1 p.m. mostly cloudy, high near 72. East-northeast wind 13 to 15 miles per hour, gusts up to 21. Chance of precipitation 70%. Monday night, 40% chance of showers after 1 a.m. mostly cloudy, low around 55. East-northeast wind 10 to 13 miles per hour, gusts up to 18. And that's the latest from Cromwell Media.
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0: story of that little chicken ranch outside LaGrange. You know what they got going on in there. It's Tim Jeffries, and I got Rush and Alice in Chains. Story of Jerry Cantrell's father.
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3: Good evening, Central Illinois. Happy Saturday. Here's your WAND forecast. We're heading into this evening with a few better chances for some isolated showers, rumbles of thunder, strong gusty winds within those, but partly clear overnight. Otherwise, most of our rain chances will actually hold off until our Sunday when our cold front comes through, with better chances for more widely scattered showers and storms tomorrow evening. I'm meteorologist Olivia Colon.
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0: Jerry Cantrell of Alice in Chains wrote that song about his father did three tours of NAMM, gaining the nickname The Rooster. Your pal Tim Jeffries is on the radio tonight with you. Let's get some Van Halen and some Foo Fighters on the way.
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0: Pink Floyd, Run Like Hell. Tim Jeffries going to play a couple of bands that took their name from weed in just a little bit. Hey, do you recall the story of a 5,000-year-old body found in the Alps, frozen in a glacier? It was the Austrian Iceman, Ozzy the Iceman. Well, researchers now report there are at least 19 genetic relatives of that Iceman living in the Austrian Tyrol region. They found 19 genetic matches looking through the DNA records of Austrian blood donors. They were looking for a rare Y chromosome mutation known as GLS91, a reliable marker because it tends to be passed down intact from one generation to the next. But that's crazy. You know, you're sitting around at the pub saying, you know, I'm related to the Iceman. My people have been here for over 5,000 years. But the deal is also, they only sampled 3,700 blood donors. There's got to be thinking there's a lot more that could be related to this Iceman.
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5: From the Cromwell Media Weather Center, Sunday, a slight chance of showers, then showers and thunderstorms after 1 p.m. partly sunny, high near 85. Northwest winds 6 to 10 miles per hour, becoming northeast, gusting to 15. Chance of rain, 30%. Sunday night, chance of showers and thunderstorms. Mostly cloudy, low around 60. Northeast wind, 9 to 13 miles per hour, gusts to 20. Chance of rain, 50%. Monday, showers likely before 1 p.m., mostly cloudy, high near 72. East-northeast wind, 13 to 15 miles per hour, gusts to 21. Chance of rain, 70%. Monday night, 40% chance of showers after 1 a.m. mostly cloudy, low around 55. And that's the latest from Cromwell Media.
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8: Good evening, Central Illinois. Happy Saturday. Here's your WAND forecast. We're heading into this evening with a few better chances for some isolated showers, rumbles of thunder, strong gusty winds within those, but partly clear overnight. Otherwise, most of our rain chances will actually hold off until our Sunday when our cold front comes through, with better chances for more widely scattered showers and storms tomorrow evening. I'm meteorologist Olivia Colon.
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0: holding on to that feeling. It's Journey. And I will hold on to that feeling as I get some Lita Ford and AC/DC on the way next.
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5: 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Before police arrived, a white male suspect broke through the front plexiglass door and entered the business. There was no cash on site. The suspect did, however, steal three sodas before leaving the building. The suspect then fled east on foot. Surveillance video was obtained and police are asking anyone who may recognize the suspect to come forward. The suspect was wearing a System of a Down band shirt pulled over his face. He was also wearing gray sweatpants, white socks, and black sandals. A photo of the suspect can be viewed on the Crime Stoppers website. If you have any information regarding this burglary, you can submit an anonymous tip through Crime Stoppers at 217-423-TIPS.
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AC/DC was supposed to play a concert in Toronto this weekend, but the stadium was damaged by a storm. So they showed up at a pop-up where at one point Angus Young signed a baby. That's a big fan. Would you sign my baby? This foreigner.

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0: Squeezing out the Who and the Stones will be on the way. Some Pearl Jam too. It's Tim Jeffries and ConAgra Brands Unspooled, a Slim Jim, measuring at 429 feet. I was in Nebraska, broke the Guinness World Record for the longest meat snack, and I'm with you. I didn't know there was such a thing as the longest meat snack. Slim Jim team created the supersized Slim Jim, so they took pains to ensure the record-breaking snack featured the same recipe and flavor as the standard size snack. True confession, I have never in my entire life eaten a Slim Jim.
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4: From the Cromwell Media Weather Center, Sunday. A slight chance of showers, then showers and thunderstorms after 1 p.m. partly sunny, high near 85. Northwest wind 6 to 10 miles per hour becoming northeast. Gusts up to 15 miles per hour. Chance of rain 30%. Sunday night, chance of showers and thunderstorms. Mostly cloudy, low around 60. Northeast wind 9 to 13 miles per hour, gusts up to 20 miles per hour. Chance of rain 50%. Monday, showers likely before 1 p.m. mostly cloudy, high near 72. East northeast wind 13 to 15 miles per hour. Gusts up to 21 miles per hour. Chance of rain 70%. New rainfall between a tenth and quarter of an inch possible. Monday night, 40% chance of showers after 1 a.m. mostly cloudy, low around 55. East northeast wind 10 to 13 miles per hour. Gusts up to 18 miles per hour. And that's the latest from Cromwell Media.
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0: died and you just stood there. I died and you watched. 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

0: You know, it's been over a year since we first heard about surviving members of the Cars working on new music from archived demos left behind by Rick Ocasek. One track called I Just Can't Say also features Benjamin Orr. But all these songs date back to the pre-Cars era, so we're not really quite sure if they'll ever see the light of day, but that would be pretty cool to hear some old new Cars.
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3: 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Before police arrived, a white male suspect broke through the front plexiglass door and entered the business. There was no cash on site. The suspect did, however, steal three sodas before leaving the building. The suspect then fled east on foot. Surveillance video was obtained and police are asking anyone who may recognize the suspect to come forward. The suspect was wearing a System of a Down band shirt pulled over his face. He was also wearing gray sweatpants, white socks, and black sandals. A photo of the suspect can be viewed on the Crime Stoppers website. If you have any information regarding this burglary, you can submit an anonymous tip through Crime Stoppers at 217-423-TIPS.
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7: Good evening, Central Illinois. Happy Saturday. Here's your WAND forecast. We're heading into this evening with a few better chances for some isolated showers, rumbles of thunder, strong gusty winds within those, but partly clear overnight. Otherwise, most of our rain chances will actually hold off until our Sunday when our cold front comes through, with better chances for more widely scattered showers and storms tomorrow evening. I'm meteorologist Olivia Colon.
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0: epic song from Faith No More. And that's where it all comes to an end for me. Tim Jeffries, been a lot of fun hanging out with you. We're going to keep the rock rolling, so stick around. Thanks for being here. We'll catch you back on the radio Monday night. Thin Lizzy is on the way next. Be safe.
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0: Yeehaw, classic rock and banjos. You know you got to take it easy. The Eagles with Mud. If you play for the Eagles, you don't take it easy. You never know when you really have time off. Always changing plans. Hey, we'll stop touring. Hey, we'll add more shows. That's the deal working for the Eagles. Way to go, Eagles. Keep rocking your tour. Now they're going into 2027. That's cool. The Clash, they're coming up. Author on Tom Petty and Elton John is next.
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3: From the Cromwell Media Weather Center, Sunday, a slight chance of showers, then showers and thunderstorms likely after 1 p.m. partly sunny, high near 85. Northwest wind becoming northeast, 6 to 10 miles per hour, gusts up to 15. Chance of rain 30%. Sunday night, chance of showers and thunderstorms. Mostly cloudy, low around 60. Northeast wind 9 to 13 miles per hour, gusts up to 20. Chance of rain 50%. Monday, showers likely before 1 p.m. mostly cloudy, high near 72. East-northeast wind 13 to 15 miles per hour, gusts up to 21. Chance of rain 70%. Monday night, 40% chance of showers after 1 a.m. mostly cloudy, low around 55. East-northeast wind 10 to 13 miles per hour, gusts up to 18. And that's the latest from Cromwell Media.
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0: Hey, Sharif, don't like it. Rock the Casbah, then Rock the Casbah again. The Bloody Clash for you. I love that tune. I love the video that accompanies that tune. A very comedic, politically charged video. That's so cool to watch from the legendary Clash. George Thorogood is coming up. Out there on GNR in Kansas, they're next.
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6: Good evening, Central Illinois. Happy Saturday. Here's your WAND forecast. We're heading into this evening with

0: Hey, hey, GNR, Live and Let Die. What a rocking version of the Paul McCartney classic. We heard from Kansas in that set. Now they're hanging out with the Jefferson Starship and the very, very legendary Deep Purple on the Deep Purple Splat Tour. Wow, Deep Purple back in action. That is way cool. Heart, they're coming up. I'll throw on Metallica. And George Thurgood is next.
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7: 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Before police arrived, a white male suspect broke through the front plexiglass door and entered the business. There was no cash on site. The suspect did, however, steal three sodas before leaving the building. The suspect then fled east on foot. Surveillance video was obtained and police are asking anyone who may recognize the suspect to come forward. The suspect was wearing a System of a Down band shirt pulled over his face. He was also wearing gray sweatpants, white socks, and black sandals. A photo of the suspect can be viewed on the Crime Stoppers website. 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

0: Yeah, it's all good. All right now. All righty now. Free with Mutt Santana in that set. Oye, come over. That's Hey. How's it going? Going well for Santana. Boy, they're rocking a Vegas residency at the House of Blues until the end of the year. What a show they put on. Way to go, Santana. David Bowie is coming up. Author on Ozzy and AC/DC. They're on deck, too.
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7: From the Cromwell Media Weather Center. Sunday, a slight chance of showers, then showers and thunderstorms possible after 1 p.m. partly sunny, high near 85. Northwest wind, 6 to 10 miles per hour, becoming northeast, gusts up to 15 miles per hour. Chance of rain, 30%. Sunday night, chance of showers and thunderstorms, mostly cloudy, low around 60. Northeast wind, 9 to 13 miles per hour, gusts up to 20 miles per hour. Chance of rain, 50%. Monday, showers likely before 1 p.m., mostly cloudy, high near 72. East-northeast wind, 13 to 15 miles per hour, gusts up to 21 miles per hour. Chance of rain, 70%. Monday night, 40% chance of showers after 1 a.m., mostly cloudy, low around 55. And that's the latest from Cromwell Media.
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0: Let's dance, put on your red shoes and dance the blues. David Bowie with Mud AC/DC in that set. Shoot the Thrill. Well, the thrill will be gone September the 29th, the final show on their Power Up Tour. Part number two in Philadelphia. That's it for the Thunder from Down Under. But you never know. They may say, hey, you know, we'll do some more shows in the very near future. Hey, Joan Jett's coming up. I'll throw on Floyd. And Scorpions are next, too.
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4: Good evening, Central Illinois. Here's your WAND forecast. We're heading overnight tonight with lows in the low 70s. A few spotty showers here and there, but most of us are waking up partly sunny tomorrow. However, our cold front is coming through, and that'll bring us better chances for more widely scattered showers and thunderstorms as we head into our Sunday afternoon. A few strong wind gusts within those possible as well, with highs tomorrow topping off in those mid-80s. I'm meteorologist Olivia Colon.
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0: Hey, Jane Jefferson Starship with Mudstone Temple Pilots in that set with that ultimate cruising tune. I know it's Captain Obvious, the interstate love song, but definitely when you hear that tune, you always put the pedal to the metal. Don't do that on the highway. Only crank up that great classic all the way. Boston's coming up. I'll throw in Aerosmith and the Rolling Stones are next.
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2: From the Cromwell Media Weather Center, Sunday, a slight chance of showers, then showers and thunderstorms after 1 p.m. partly sunny, high near 85. Northwest winds 6 to 10 miles per hour becoming northeast, gusts up to 15 miles per hour. Chance of precipitation 30%. Sunday night, chance of showers and thunderstorms. Mostly cloudy, low around 60. Northeast wind 9 to 13 miles per hour, gusts up to 20 miles per hour. Chance of precipitation 50%. Monday, showers likely, mainly before 1 p.m. mostly cloudy, high near 72. East-northeast wind, 13 to 15 miles per hour, gusts up to 21 miles per hour. Chance of precipitation 70%. Monday night, 40% chance of showers after 1 a.m. mostly cloudy, low around 55. East-northeast wind, 10 to 13 miles per hour, gusts up to 18 miles per hour. And that's the latest from Cromwell Media.
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0: Well, all right, Boston, smoking with Mudnuff. Quitting smoking was your New Year's resolution plan for last year, and you didn't follow through, you didn't quit smoking. Well, you'll have another opportunity to give it a shot if you want to quit smoking. Coming up very soon, make that plan. Try to quit smoking if you want to do that. Hey, Steve Miller's coming up, author on Van Halen and Foreigner. They're next.
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4: Good evening, Central Illinois. Here's your WAND forecast. We're heading overnight tonight with lows in the low 70s. A few spotty showers here and there, but most of us are waking up partly sunny tomorrow. However, a cold front is coming through, and that'll bring us better chances for more widely scattered showers and thunderstorms as we head into our Sunday afternoon. A few strong wind gusts within those possible as well, with highs tomorrow topping off in those mid-80s. I'm meteorologist Olivia Colon.
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0: Yeah, you really got me Van Halen with Mutt Foreigner in that set. Now, Foreigner was supposed to end that long tour they've been on for a real long time, like now, but they added more shows. They keep going into 2027. Wow, way to go, Foreigner. Keep on rocking. Stevie's coming up. I'll throw on the Foo Fighters. And Steve Miller is on deck as well.
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0: What a great one from Rush and the Trees with Mud Creedence in that set. 222, looking out my back door. John Fogerty is rocking a tour, hanging out with the legendary Steve Winwood. The Legacy Tour going on now through early Rocktober. Wow, that is quite a pairing and quite a tour for sure. The Coop is coming up. I'll throw on Whitesnake. And look out, the Police are next.
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5: From the Cromwell Media Weather Center, Sunday. A slight chance of showers, then showers and thunderstorms after 1 p.m. partly sunny. High near 85. Northwest wind 6 to 10 miles per hour, becoming northeast. Gusts up to 15 miles per hour. Chance of precipitation 30%. Sunday night, chance of showers and thunderstorms. Mostly cloudy, low around 60. Northeast wind 9 to 13 miles per hour, gusts up to 20. Chance of precipitation 50%. Monday, showers likely before 1 p.m., mostly cloudy, high near 72. East-northeast wind 13 to 15 miles per hour, gusts up to 21. Chance of precipitation 70%. New precipitation between a tenth and quarter of an inch. Monday night, 40% chance of showers after 1 a.m. mostly cloudy, low around 55. East-northeast wind 10 to 13 miles per hour, gusts up to 18. And that's the latest from Cromwell Media.
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0: Look out, that reptile is coming to get you. Go, go, go, Godzilla, the B.O.C. with Mud. That's a cool tune, Metallica in that set. Boy, Metallica, they've been rocking the world for years, and now they'll become more stationary at a Vegas residency. That's going to be very cool going through 2027. Way to go, Metallica. The cars are coming up. I'll throw on the crew for you, and Ozzy's on deck, too.
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0: Yeah. You're my very best friend, Queen with Mud. We heard from the Cars in that set. You gotta shake it up. Come on, shake it up. Try something completely different for the new fall season. You know, all the holidays are coming at us back to back to back. So try something different and shake it up. The Eagles are coming up. I'll throw on Poison. And David Essex with that rock on tune is next.
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4: From the Cromwell Media Weather Center, Sunday, a slight chance of showers, then a chance of showers and thunderstorms after 1 p.m. partly sunny, high near 86. North-northwest wind 5 to 9 miles per hour. Chance of precipitation 50%. Sunday night, a chance of showers and thunderstorms. Mostly cloudy, low around 62. Northeast wind 10 to 13 miles per hour, gusts up to 17. Chance of precipitation 50%. Monday, showers likely before 1 p.m. mostly cloudy, high near 71. Northeast wind around 14 miles per hour, gusts up to 20. Chance of precipitation, 60%. Monday night, a 30% chance of showers after 1 a.m. mostly cloudy, low around 57. Northeast wind 11 to 13 miles per hour, gusts up to 17. And that's the latest from Cromwell Media.
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1: Yowzer, hey, hey, hey, the tale of Brownstone, GNR with Mudboy. They're rocking quite a tour, the worldwide tour of GNR. Lots of videos online you can check out of Axel. Rocking that show with that voice, that band, those tunes, very cool stuff. Led Zepp there coming up, I'll throw on you too. And Journey, they're on deck too.
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0: You can't get enough of that bad company. Bad company with Mud Led Zeppelin. That's Zed. Happy September to you and yours. Led Zeppelin's a band so big they get the entire month a whole lot of lead for you all month long here. Eric Clapton's coming up, author on Tesla. And The Top, they're next.
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4: From the Cromwell Media Weather Center, Sunday, a 40% chance of showers and thunderstorms after 11 a.m. mostly cloudy, high near 86. Light wind becoming north-northwest, 5 to 10 miles per hour, gusts up to 15. Sunday night, a 50% chance of showers and thunderstorms after 8 p.m. low around 62. Monday, a 30% chance of showers before 10 a.m. high and high near 71. And that's the latest from Cromwell Media.
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0: Right on after midnight, we're going to let it all hang down. Eric Clapton with Mud. He's rocking a tour until the end of the month, but then on September 26th and 27th in Austin, Texas, the Eric Clapton Crossroads Guitar Fest will be on. Very cool. Tom Petty is coming up. Other on Boston and John Mellencamp is next.
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5: Good evening, Central Illinois. Here's your WAND forecast. We're heading overnight tonight with lows in the low 70s. A few spotty showers here and there, but most of us are waking up partly sunny tomorrow. However, our cold front is coming through, and that'll bring us better chances for more widely scattered showers and thunderstorms as we head into our Sunday afternoon. A few strong wind gusts within those possible as well, with highs tomorrow topping off in those mid-80s. I'm meteorologist Olivia Colon.
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0: Hey, yo, let me take you home tonight. Boston with Mud, John Mellencamp in that set. Now, John's getting ready for Farm Aid 2026, 6 days away from now in Virginia Beach, Virginia. All for a fantastic cause. John Mellencamp, Neil Young, Willie, Dave Matthews, and more. Boy, that's going to be quite a show for sure. Aerosmith, they're coming up. I'll throw on Def Leppard and Tom Petty is next.
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0: Some say money is the root of all evil, and Pink Floyd is pointing that out in the album Dark Side of the Moon, 1973. As a matter of fact, you could translate the name of that album to the dark side of society, as Pink Floyd pointed out certain things we can improve on, but the music needed no improvement at all. We got one from the Doors coming up, and today, in 1970, Jim Morrison on stage with the Doors in Miami revealed something that got him arrested. We have a song up next.
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7: From the Cromwell Media Weather Center, today, a 40% chance of showers and thunderstorms after 11 a.m. mostly cloudy, high near 86. Light wind becoming north-northwest 5 to 10 miles per hour, gusts up to 15. Tonight, a 50% chance of showers and thunderstorms after 8 p.m. low around 62. Northeast wind 11 to 13 miles per hour, gusts up to 20. Monday, a 30% chance of showers before 10 a.m. high near 71. Monday night, mostly cloudy, low around 57. And that's the latest from Cromwell Media.
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0: In the day where you can only get your radio in a car or at home, or maybe in a store with a cool manager, and you were on your way home from somewhere, and there was a long song playing, and it didn't end when you got to the driveway, so you sat there until it ended, so you would take the long way home. Hey, it's the royalty of rock and roll. Even Alice Cooper, when I talked to him and did a show with him, said he couldn't understand the meaning of this next song, but it's Queen's most popular song. So there you go, it's coming up.
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6: Good evening, Central Illinois. Here's your WAND forecast. We're heading overnight tonight with lows in the low 70s. A few spotty showers here and there, but most of us are waking up partly sunny tomorrow. However, a cold front is coming through, and that'll bring us better chances for more widely scattered showers and thunderstorms as we head into our Sunday afternoon. A few strong wind gusts within those possible as well, with highs tomorrow topping off in those mid-80s. I'm meteorologist Olivia Colon.
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0: It's not for just sipping soup. It's also a musical instrument. An artist, the Spoon Man, is a real street musician in Seattle, the hometown of Soundgarden. And they even featured him on the song, Artist, the Spoon Man. When we're ready to go and take a little ride in a big rig with Golden Earring.
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0: studio musicians are always out for hire from other bands to fill in and add to. And these guys all got together one day and decided to put together an album. They didn't have a name for the band, but they finished the album. Upon its completion, the recording engineer had to file it under something, so he just wrote Toto on the tape. That's how they got their name. It gave us some great, great stuff. There's more to come, and I hope you are all ready for the Steve Miller Band so you can shake it a little more.
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3: From the Cromwell Media Weather Center, today, a 40% chance of showers and thunderstorms after noon. Mostly cloudy, high near 86. Light wind becoming north-northwest 5 to 10 miles per hour, gusts up to 15. Tonight, a 50% chance of showers and thunderstorms after 8 p.m. low around 62. Northeast wind 11 to 13 miles per hour, gusts up to 20. Monday, a 30% chance of showers before 10 a.m. high near 71. Northeast wind around 13 miles per hour, gusts up to 20. Monday night, mostly cloudy, low around 57. And that's the latest from Cromwell Media.
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0: Edgar Wintergroup from 1973 and the album They Only Come Out at Night. The record company did not want that song on the album because it was an instrumental. It had no lyrics. So Edgar Winter had to take pieces and parts and re-record and repatch, and that's why he got the name Frankenstein. It became his most well-known song. Hello, hey, the suits need to stay out of our rock and roll. Just take care of the money part, right? Hey, Guns N' Roses, their first experience in Los Angeles and their first album really put them on top. The song is next from 1987.
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4: 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Before police arrived, a white male suspect broke through the front plexiglass door and entered the business. There was no cash on site. The suspect did, however, steal three sodas before leaving the building. The suspect then fled east on foot. Surveillance video was obtained and police are asking anyone who may recognize the suspect to come forward. The suspect was wearing a System of a Down band shirt pulled over his face. He was also wearing gray sweatpants, white socks, and black sandals. A photo of the suspect can be viewed on the Crime Stoppers website. If you have any information regarding this burglary, you can submit an anonymous tip through Crime Stoppers at 217-423-TIPS.
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0: back in the day of adventures, when America was new, some people would be on a journey and they didn't know how far away the destination was. But they knew they were halfway there when they ran out of food. Halfway. They had just enough food to get back to where they came from, or to take a chance and go on until they reached their destination, where they had no idea. Some of them continued. It was the point of no return. I am ready for a quiet riot. You better turn it up.
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And that's about Bush when they were just really doing well, a lot of success, and then they came down to reality and they had to write a song about coming down from the high that we get from success. 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

0: Those are five words everybody likes to hear, and I guess it depends on who is is saying it. 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We got one from Crosby, Stills, Nash, and Young. Song about history in the early 70s. Next.
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6: From the Cromwell Media Weather Center, today, a 40% chance of showers and thunderstorms afternoon. Mostly cloudy, high near 86. Light wind becoming north-northwest 5 to 10 miles per hour, gusts up to 15. Tonight, a 50% chance of showers and thunderstorms after 8 p.m. low around 62. Northeast wind 11 to 13 miles per hour, gusts up to 20. Monday, a 30% chance of showers before 10 a.m. high near 71. Monday night, mostly cloudy, low around 57. And that's the latest from Cromwell Media.
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0: Kiss in the early days with a makeup on stage in the mid-70s. And it told the story. If you were around when that song was first coming out, you probably did want to rock and roll all night and party every day. But now you probably have a 9 or 10 o'clock bedtime. Good stuff, don't lie with a big kiss. Bob Seger on the way.
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0: expression makes a good rock and roll song, and it sure came from Ozzy after leaving Black Sabbath and recording his first solo album, Blizzard of Oz, in 1980. He was sharing the fact that he wasn't sure if people would accept him as the solo artist he was. Ozzy inducted into the Rock and Roll Hall of Heaven last July 22nd, keeping his spirit alive. Hey, you got to have Canadian rock every once in a while. A little sip of April Wine. They really tell it like it is.
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Bon Jovi released that song about the same time they were producing the Young Guns 2 movie in the early 80s. They wanted that song in the soundtrack, but Bon Jovi said, no, it's not about a biker, it's not about a cowboy, it's about a rock star on tour. He later wrote a

0: Oh, if it's intense, you're in love, and you can't put a description on your feeling. It's intense. That's what Boston has, and we can all relate to something just like that from the first album, 1976. Tom Scholz, the founding member of Boston, recorded most of the album in his home studio. Are you ready? Zeppelin, it's about time. From the third album, next.
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5: From the Cromwell Media Weather Center, today, a 40% chance of showers and thunderstorms afternoon. Mostly cloudy, high near 86. Light wind becoming north-northwest, 5 to 10 miles per hour, gusts up to 15. Tonight, a 50% chance of showers and thunderstorms after 8, low around 62. Northeast wind 11 to 13 miles per hour, gusts up to 20. Monday, a 30% chance of showers before 10, high near 71. Monday night, mostly cloudy, low around 57. And that's the latest from Cromwell Media.
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0: Elton John, a fictitious band known as Benny and the Jets, all female. Now, to my knowledge, nobody picked up on that and actually created a band, Benny and the Jets, but you never know. But Elton did a great job on the keyboards and a song to remember and a story told. Well, I got a story about Collective Soul. Amazing. It'll wake you up. You'll rise and shine.
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4: 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Before police arrived, a white male suspect broke through the front plexiglass door and entered the business. There was no cash on site. The suspect did, however, steal 3 sodas before leaving the building. The suspect then fled east on foot. Surveillance video was obtained and police are asking anyone who may recognize the suspect to come forward. The suspect was wearing a System of a Down band shirt pulled over his face. He was also wearing gray sweatpants, white socks, and black sandals. A photo of the suspect can be viewed on the Crime Stoppers website. If you have any information regarding this burglary, you can submit an anonymous tip through Crime Stoppers at 217-423-TIPS.
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9: Good morning and happy Sunday, Central Illinois. Here's your WAND forecast. We're heading into our start to the week with a cold front beginning to roll through and a rainy forecast for today. We're partly sunny in between showers, but other than that, we're tracking more showers and isolated thunderstorms this morning north of I-72, then flipping that later on this afternoon and evening to areas south of I-72 with the best chances for some showers and storms, with temperatures all around topping off in the mid-80s. I'm Olivia Colon.
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0: It's Pink Floyd, Wish You Were Here, 1975. You know, the album 1973, Dark Side of the Moon, was huge, and it still is today. So how do you follow it up? Well, apparently, 2 years later, they wanted to get a message out to former member Syd Barrett, who helped form the band but left in 1968. They wished he was with them. And Roger Waters added to it, said, well, we wish you to have success, people like you and I. Yeah, good one. There's more on the way from AC/DC.
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0: Even the losers get lucky sometimes. I'm not quite sure if that relates to football. Yeah, sometimes the team can lose a first or second week game of the season, then they go on a run and end up in the national championship game. You never know. That's why people who freak out about college football game losses this early, I love to see them and just go, hey, chill, be positive. Where's your sports fan? Happened last night, of course, LSU fans went up to Oxford. In case you aren't familiar with the story, the coach at Ole Miss left to go coach LSU. They welcomed him back last night, and there was nothing ABC even tried to do about it. They just kept talking right over the profanity that the student section cheered all night long. Blank Lane Kiffin. If you watched it, I'm hoping you chuckled like I did.
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7: From the Cromwell Media Weather Center, today, a 40% chance of showers and thunderstorms afternoon. Mostly cloudy, high near 86. North-northeast wind, 5 to 10 miles per hour, becoming west, gusts up to 15. Tonight, a 50% chance of showers and thunderstorms after 8 p.m. low around 62. Northeast wind, 11 to 13 miles per hour, gusts up to 20. Monday, a 30% chance of showers before 10 a.m. high near 71. Monday night, mostly cloudy, low around 57. And that's the latest from Cromwell Media.
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0: Well, do you feel it? The magic power. That power trio from Ontario, Canada. Rick Emmett, Mike Levine, Gilmore. That is Triumph, along with Lester. Moments from now, Billy Idol going into the Rock and Roll Hall of Fame. Of course, in November, we will rock with one of his classics. Guns N' Roses, Fleetwood Mac as well, before the top of the hour. And got another one of those stories that just makes you really think. Couples been married a long time. Okay? Married couples. Think about this. 75-year-old woman, her husband, 76, has dementia, Alzheimer's, and is legally blind, plus other health ailments. 75-year-old woman gets him to the toilet. Something happens, and she ends up leaving him there. 19 hours later, a speech therapist just happens to show up at the house and sees the gentleman prone on the toilet, no food, no water, no prescription drugs, not taken care of at all, and in very dangerous, poor condition, unresponsive. Calls an ambulance. Police and the prosecutors have charged the 75-year-old wife. Abuse and or neglect of an incapacitated adult. And there you go. There's a story for your couples to share and talk about today. Would you leave me sitting on the toilet for 16 hours?
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8: Good morning and happy Sunday, Central Illinois. Here's your WAND forecast. We're heading into our start to the week with a cold front beginning to roll through and a rainy forecast for today. We're partly sunny in between showers, but other than that, we're tracking more showers and isolated thunderstorms this morning north of I-72, then flipping that later on this afternoon and evening to areas south of I-72 with the best chances for some showers and storms, with temperatures all around topping off in the mid-80s. I'm Olivia Colon.
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0: knocking up on the Lord's door on this fine Sunday morning with Guns N' Roses covering the old Bob Dylan tune. It is Lester covering another superset, Killer Classics. We cross the top of the hour, Rush, Queen, Whitesnake, and more seconds away.
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5: Hi, I'm Jerry Hinkle, and here's your local tidbit. 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The building originally served as a transfer point for Decatur's electric streetcar system. Originally located on Lincoln Square, the intersection of North and South Main and East and West Main Streets, and after the streetcar ceased operations in the 1950s, the Transfer House was reduced to a bus terminal. It was moved in 1962 to its current location, and it's listed on the National Register of Historic Places. And that's your local tidbit.
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Oh, yes. Here I go again, bragging about superset after superset after superset. Killer classic rock we serve up absolutely free for you. It is the spirit of radio, this here radio station. Rockin' Rush now. Thanks for hanging out with us. I hope your Sunday's a great one, my friend.

0: The song that Freddie Mercury had a blast with reporters with. They'd ask him, what's the song about? Tie Your Mother Down. He'd just smile at him and goes, I don't know. I didn't write it. Go ask Brian May. And then he'd walk away. Yep, you got to know who writes the songs in the bands. Otherwise, lead singer will just turn his back on you. It's Lester. Thank you so much for listening. Happy 20th of September. 9/20 day. We're, a week and a half away? 10 more days, and we're done with the month that, gets us into the holiday months. You got October with Halloween, Thanksgiving, November, Christmas, New Year's, all the fun stuff in December. Oh, yeah, busy time of year. As for today, according to the calendar, it's a food day. It's National Pepperoni Pizza Day, National Queso Day, Fried Rice Day, String Cheese Day, and National Punch Day. Not hit somebody, like drink punch. Yeah, the first five things on the calendar are all about food and drink. It's also Care for Kids Day, National Crime and Intelligence Analyst Day. Did somebody in the government put that one on the calendar this year? I've never seen that before. International NFT Day. You know, the new fungled tongue, whatever. Yeah, good luck if you're putting money into that and lost it. International University Sport Day. And the most important one. Guys, pay attention. Today is Wife Appreciation Day. Just so you know.
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4: From the Cromwell Media Weather Center, today, a 40% chance of showers and thunderstorms afternoon. Mostly cloudy, high near 86. Northeast winds 6 to 10 miles per hour becoming west, gusts up to 15. Tonight, a 50% chance of showers and thunderstorms after 8 p.m. low around 62. Monday, a 30% chance of showers before 10 a.m. high near 71. And that's the latest from Cromwell Media.
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1: And the sign says, long-haired freaky people need

0: the late, great Joe Cocker. Inducted last November, the Rock and Roll Hall of Fame, class of 2025. Tesla Sticks, getting that set started. Speaking of the boys out of Chicago, happy birthday to the surviving Panazzo fraternal twin. Yeah, Chuck and John were born on this date. Sadly, Chuck, the drummer for the band, he co-founded with Tommy Shaw, Dennis DeYoung, James Young, those guys, Sticks, passed away at 47 in 1996, but his fraternal brother, Chuck, still plays part-time. He doesn't do the big road trips, but still plays sometimes, especially in the Midwest with Sticks. Chuck Panazzo, happy birthday to you, 78 years old today. It's Lester. Hey, you got a favorite toy from the list of 12 they released for the Toy Hall of Fame class of 2026? You got till Wednesday to vote for it. Personally, I'm having a hard time picking just one. There's probably three or four that I could vote for, but you only get to vote for one for the online voting. Again, till Wednesday, toyhalloffame.org is the website, toyhalloffame.org. Here's your list that you're choosing from, alphabetical order. Bingo, love playing it, fun. Bop It, Care Bears, Mahjong, Monster High Dolls, Mousetrap. That was a very eclectic, fun game playing young. A Pokemon trading card game. Polly Pocket. A slide. Yeah, they could put a slide in the Toy Hall of Fame because that was a toy you played with it. On it, I guess. The board game Sorry. Tickle Me Elmo and Yahtzee. There's your 12 you got to vote from. Go online, toyhalloffame.org, before Wednesday to vote for your favorite one to get into the Hall of Fame.
1: 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You can find more information about other freestyle walking tour exhibits at DecaturCVB.com. 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
5: 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Before police arrived, a white male suspect broke through the front plexiglass door and entered the business. There was no cash on site. The suspect did, however, steal three sodas before leaving the building. The suspect then fled east on foot. Surveillance video was obtained and police are asking anyone who may recognize the suspect to come forward. The suspect was wearing a System of a Down band shirt pulled over his face. He was also wearing gray sweatpants, white socks, and black sandals. A photo of the suspect can be viewed on the Crime Stoppers website. 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
10: Good morning and happy Sunday, Central Illinois. Here's your WAND forecast. We're heading into our start to the week with a cold front beginning to roll through and a rainy forecast for today. We're partly sunny in between showers, but other than that, we're tracking more showers and isolated thunderstorms this morning north of I-72, then flipping that later on this afternoon and evening to areas south of I-72 with the best chances for some showers and storms, with temperatures all around topping off in the mid-80s. I'm Olivia Colon.
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0: Hardworking Midwest rockers paid their dues for years, got a break when the live album recorded in Japan took off here. But over there, they were popular. Yeah, they spent a lot of time going over to Japan and honing their craft and earning a reputation and put it on that Budokan album. Next thing you know, people in America are going, hey, this is a good band. Robin Zander, Bunny Carlos, Tom Pedersen, of course, on the double neck 12-string guitar, Rick Nielsen. Cheap Trick, along with Lester, Chili Peppers, Motley Crue, Boston AC/DC, just some of this next superset you're going to hear absolutely free in seconds.
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Oh, yeah, that band knows a thing or two about girls, girls, girls, for sure. It's Lester. Thanks for listening. Rock and Roll Hall of Fame inductees last November, class 2025. Bad Company with the story of the shooting star. Thanks for listening. I hope your Sunday's a great one, my friend. Johnny.

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0: Late Brad Delp on lead vocals. Tom Scholz, the mastermind, of course. Boston, Something About You, along with Lester, Stones, Police, Aerosmith coming up on this Super Sunday for football fans. Yeah, got to watch some college football yesterday. Today, it's the big boys. You used to be able to say, yeah, the pros, the guys that get paid today. Now, you don't see that with college football and the pay they all get. But yeah, pros today and NFL. Imagine that. Monday Night Football was Kansas City, and they showed Taylor Swift and Tom Cruise and other celebrities at the game. Sunday Night Football this week, we get Kansas City at home again, hosting Indianapolis. Yeah, who do you think is going to be? Taylor Swift going to be on TV again? Who's going to be this week's celebrity? It's like a game that the NFL's playing. Oh, and if you're mad about the Chiefs, how about the New York Giants? They get Monday Night Football. Yeah, last week they get national coverage on Sunday night. This week it's the Giants at Los Angeles against the Rams, which actually I'm looking forward to seeing because a lot of people talking that they could be one of the Super Bowl champs this year.
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4: From the Cromwell Media Weather Center, today, a 40% chance of showers and thunderstorms afternoon. Mostly cloudy, high near 86. East-northeast wind, 7 to 10 miles per hour becoming west, gusting to 15. Tonight, a 50% chance of showers and thunderstorms after 8. Low around 62. Northeast wind, 11 to 13 miles per hour, gusting to 20. Monday, a 30% chance of showers before 10. High near 71. Monday night, mostly cloudy, low around 57. And that's the latest from Cromwell Media.
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3: Good afternoon and happy Sunday, Central Illinois. We've got a cold front coming through. Here's your WAND forecast. Today we are going to be on the rainy side, partly sunny in between raindrops, but other than that, tracking pretty good chances for some scattered showers and isolated thunderstorms, especially south of I-72 as we head later into the afternoon and this evening, with temperatures today topping off in the mid-80s and lows tonight in the mid to upper 60s, and we're keeping the cooler temps around heading into the work week. I'm Olivia Colon.
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0: Damn the Torpedoes music. Patty, Heartbreakers, of course, along with Lester St. James. Thank you, thank you, thank you so much for listening. On the way, got another one of our super sets of killer classic rock. Pink Floyd, ZZ Top, Black Crows, and so much more coming up in just seconds.
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0: From the wall, Pink Floyd, of course, that Young Lust. 106.7, The Fox, going to Let It Ride with BTO. We'll also be hearing some Silent Lucidity, Def Leppard, Aldo Nova, all coming up before the top of the hour. Just checking over this list as we cruise through this great noon o'clock hour. Thanks for listening. It is Lester. 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
6: From the Cromwell Media Weather Center, today, a 40% chance of showers and thunderstorms after noon. Mostly cloudy, high near 86. East wind 7 to 10 miles per hour becoming west. Gusts up to 15 miles per hour. Tonight, a 50% chance of showers and thunderstorms after 8 p.m. mostly cloudy, low around 62. Northeast wind 11 to 13 miles per hour. Gusts up to 20 miles per hour. Monday, a 30% chance of showers before 10 a.m. mostly cloudy, high near 71. Northeast wind around 13 miles per hour, gusts up to 20 miles per hour. Monday night, mostly cloudy, low around 57. Northeast wind 11 to 13 miles per hour, gusts up to 18 miles per hour. And that's the latest from Cromwell Media.
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0: Well, Cowbell, Leslie West, late great Mountain, Mississippi Queen, along with Lester, Queensryche, Scorpions, BTO, all coming before the top of the hour. And some stats are out. They're kind of like eye-opening when it comes to people living longer. We all know everybody's living longer, but there's one country that seems to be doing it right. I don't know if it's because of the rice or what they're eating or their lack of stress lifestyle. But the U.S., here in America, USA, we've got 344 million people. Out of that 344, only 101,000 are 100 or older. Meanwhile, Japan, little old Japan, 123 million people. A third the size of the U.S. They just released their numbers of centurions. Almost 108,000 people are 80 or older in Japan. Yeah. Again, to some, you want to live long. Now, good news is the U.S. has the oldest woman between the two countries. Naomi Whitehead's 115. The oldest lady in Japan's only 114. But guys, the Japanese beat us. They got an 112-year-old. We got a 110-year-old man. So ladies always live longer. But there you go. Hey, think about that. Small Japan got more centurions than big old USA. I'm guessing it's probably got to do with the diet, right?
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8: Good afternoon and happy Sunday, Central Illinois. We've got a cold front coming through. Here's your WAND forecast. Today we are going to be on the rainy side, partly sunny in between raindrops, but other than that, tracking pretty good chances for some scattered showers and isolated thunderstorms, especially south of I-72 as we head later into the afternoon and this evening, with temperatures today topping off in the mid-80s and lows tonight in the mid to upper 60s, and we're keeping the cooler temps around heading into the work week. I'm Olivia Colon.
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0: Just letting it ride, BTO style, along with Lester St. James, and I'm letting it ride. Another superset, Killer Classics on the way from Kiss, Steve Miller Band, Poison, as we rock another superset that's going to start with the Scorpions in seconds.
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6: 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Before police arrived, a white male suspect broke through the front plexiglass door and entered the business. There was no cash on site. The suspect did, however, steal three sodas before leaving the building. The suspect then fled east on foot. Surveillance video was obtained and police are asking anyone who may recognize the suspect to come forward. The suspect was wearing a System of a Down band shirt pulled over his face. He was also wearing gray sweatpants, white socks, and black sandals. A photo of the suspect can be viewed on the Crime Stoppers website. If you have any information regarding this burglary, you can submit an anonymous tip through Crime Stoppers at 217-423-TIPS.
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0: Enjoying a little Sunday afternoon jungle love with the Steve Miller Band, along with Laster. Yesterday, of course, not many upsets. Couple in college football. Number 9, Texas A&M went down to Kentucky, though Kentucky gave Alabama a scare for a half the week before. Other than that, most of the games were doozies. The one last night with the profanities being shouted in the background by the fans in Oxford as Ole Miss welcomed back Lane Kiffin and stomped them pretty good. Now, LSU, they were up against a bat. I mean, they couldn't do nothing right in the first half. Made it a game in the second half. So that team's going to be all right if you're an LSU fan. But Ole Miss, good job. Today, pros. Game's going on early, late. Sunday night football game tonight, by the way. If you want to see Taylor Swift and whoever the celebrities are in the booths, the suites at Arrowhead, you get to see it. Because the Chiefs are on national TV again tonight, taking on Indianapolis. They, of course, were on Monday night football. Oh, speaking of being on again, New York Giants last Sunday night played Dallas. They're on again tomorrow night. They traveled to the West Coast to take on the LA Rams for your Monday night football game this week.
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6: From the Cromwell Media Weather Center, tonight a chance of showers and thunderstorms. Cloudy, low around 62. Northeast wind, 11 miles per hour, gusts up to 18. Monday, a 30% chance of showers before 9 a.m. cloudy, high near 69. Monday night, mostly cloudy, low around 57. Tuesday, mostly cloudy, high near 68. And that's the latest from Cromwell Media.
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11: 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I'm here to let you know we're also an authorized Yokohama tire dealer and still have an oil change shop right next door. 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

0: Breaking the Chain, Fleetwood Mac, Ozzy before that. Going to keep you rocking with some Van Halen, Rush, AC/DC coming up. It's Lester. And if you've ever been on one of those four-lane highways and you see houses like next to them, and it kind of like curves and bends and stuff like that, and you're wondering how they are lucky enough to be living there when accidents and traffic happens. Well, in suburban St. Louis, they have one of those areas in South County where there's a lot of houses and towns right next to the interstate, I-20-255. Well, just this last week, a tractor trailer and an SUV collided. And worst fears of anybody who lives near an interstate. The SUV struck the center median, so it just careened off of that and back into traffic. The semi, when it hit the SUV, careened to the right and down into the grass and across the service road and plowed through three houses. Oh, yeah. You're living right next to the interstate or a big, fast road and something like, yeah. Sadly, one person died and two people injured. And three houses impacted and a couple of parked cars crushed. So I'm guessing the insurance industry probably saw that story. And they're going to go look at the price that they're charging people that live along four-lane highways and interstates. That's just horrible.
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4: Good afternoon and happy Sunday, Central Illinois. We've got a cold front coming through. Here's your WAND forecast. Today we are going to be on the rainy side, partly sunny in between raindrops, but other than that, tracking pretty good chances for some scattered showers and isolated thunderstorms, especially south of I-72 as we head later into the afternoon and this evening, with temperatures today topping off in the mid-80s and lows tonight in the mid to upper 60s, and we're keeping the cooler temps around heading into the work week. I'm Olivia Colon.
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3: From the Cromwell Media Weather Center, tonight, a chance of showers and thunderstorms. Cloudy, low around 62. Northeast wind 11 miles per hour, gusts up to 18. Chance of rain, 30%. Monday, 30% chance of showers before 9 a.m. cloudy, high near 68. Monday night, mostly cloudy, low around 57. Tuesday, mostly cloudy early, then sunny, high near 69. And that's the latest from Cromwell Media.
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0: It's the Doobies. Long train running. I know we get aggravated when we get stuck by a train. But the other day, I was going home and had to sit there for a train. So I just started looking at all the cars and everything that made it up. And it's interesting. You know, you had some that carrying cars, shipping containers, probably going to stores and stuff. And then you've got coal, you've got grain. It's just interesting, you know, just to sit there and actually, because we never pay attention to what's on them. It's just the fact that they're slowing us down. Got the cars on the way. Stone Temple Pilots next.
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9: Good afternoon and happy Sunday, Central Illinois. We've got a cold front coming through. Here's your WAND forecast. Today we are going to be on the rainy side, partly sunny in between raindrops, but other than that, tracking pretty good chances for some scattered showers and isolated thunderstorms, especially south of I-72 as we head later into the afternoon and this evening, with temperatures today topping off in the mid-80s and lows tonight in the mid to upper 60s, and we're keeping the cooler temps around heading into the work week. I'm Olivia Colon.
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woke last night to the sound of thunder. How far off I sat and wondered. Started humming a song from 1962. Ain't it funny how the night moves when you just don't seem to have as much to lose. 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
2: From the Cromwell Media Weather Center, tonight, a chance of showers and thunderstorms. Cloudy, low around 62. Northeast wind around 11 miles per hour, gusts up to 18. Monday, a 30% chance of showers before 9 a.m. cloudy, high near 68. Monday night, mostly cloudy, low around 57. Tuesday, mostly cloudy then sunny, high near 69. And that's the latest from Cromwell Media.
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0: ZZ Top, or as Billy Gibbons once described them, same three guys, same three chords. But yeah, Billy Gibbons continues on this following the death of Frank Beard, the drummer. Dusty Hill died in 2021. And they've been replaced by guys that they chose. Yeah, Dusty was replaced by Elwood Francis. That was the band's touring guitar technician for 30-some-odd years. And on drums now, it's Michael Monahan. He was with a rock band called Annie Dukes years ago. And then over the last few years, he and another guy had kind of rotated in and out as Frank's health declined. Night Ranger coming up for you, and Steve Miller Band next.
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8: Good afternoon and happy Sunday, Central Illinois. We've got a cold front coming through. Here's your WAND forecast. Today we are going to be on the rainy side, partly sunny in between raindrops, but other than that, tracking pretty good chances for some scattered showers and isolated thunderstorms, especially south of I-72 as we head later into the afternoon and this evening, with temperatures today topping off in the mid-80s and lows tonight in the mid to upper 60s, and we're keeping the cooler temps around heading into the work week. I'm Olivia Colon.
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3: From the Cromwell Media Weather Center, tonight, a chance of showers and thunderstorms. Cloudy, low near 62. Northeast wind around 11 miles per hour, gusts up to 18. Monday, a 30% chance of showers before 9 a.m. cloudy, high near 68. Monday night, mostly cloudy, low near 57. Tuesday, mostly cloudy then sunny, high near 69. And that's the latest from Cromwell Media.
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6: The Decatur Police Department is asking for your help in solving this week's Crime of the Week. On Friday, September 4th, at about 11:30 p.m., Decatur police officers responded to a burglary in progress at a business located at 701 El Dorado Street. Before police arrived, a white male suspect broke through the front plexiglass door and entered the business. There was no cash on site. The suspect did, however, steal three sodas before leaving the building. The suspect then fled east on foot. Surveillance video was obtained and police are asking anyone who may recognize the suspect to come forward. The suspect was wearing a System of a Down band shirt pulled over his face. He was also wearing gray sweatpants, white socks, and black sandals. The photo of the suspect can be viewed on the Crime Stoppers website. 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

0: Again, only place you're going to hear this on the radio right here is The Doors with Peace Frog. Hey, it's Tayshia. Glad you're here. So many great songs, so little time. I've got Foreigner on the way. We'll do Pearl Jam next.
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9: Good evening and happy Sunday, Central Illinois. Here's your WAND forecast. We're getting behind a cold front tonight, so a few more scattered showers and isolated storms are possible, especially heading south of I-72 overnight into our early Monday morning. But we're mainly drying out as we head throughout the day Monday. Temperatures tonight are in the mid to upper 60s, and tomorrow we're cool behind the front with highs in the low 70s. Get ready for fall, y'all. It starts Tuesday. I'm meteorologist Olivia Colon.
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0: George Thorogood and the Destroyers. Well, if you caught the UT game last week, or after the game, rather, when the coach walked off while Holly Rowe, the ESPN analyst, reporter, whatever, was going to speak with him. And then all week long, they were slamming on the guy and this, that, and the other. Well, this weekend, there's a bunch of stuff on her, on X. For instance, okay, I'm looking at this. It says, they cut from Holly Rowe to Laura Rutledge. Absolutely brutal. She throws it to Laura after she finishes talking. And these are some of the comments. Why is a woke feminist who never set foot in a gym a reporter for a top top SEC games? Then the guy said, the Tinder date that shows up at your door versus what was expected based on the profile pic. And then there's another thing on X, her video of her showing up to the game, Holly Rowe, wearing this white cut-off shirt. And so they're commenting on that. So yes, the controversy continues. Has absolutely nothing to do with football. But yeah, plenty of drama for you. Got Rad on the way. We'll do the Foo Fighters. How about some Jimi Hendrix next?
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3: From the Cromwell Media Weather Center, tonight, a chance of showers and thunderstorms, cloudy, low around 62, northeast wind around 11 miles per hour, gusts up to 18, chance of precipitation 30%, Monday, a 30% chance of showers before 9 a.m. cloudy, high near 68, northeast wind around 11 miles per hour, gusts up to 17, Monday night mostly cloudy, low around 57, northeast wind 10 to 13 miles per hour, gusts up to 20. Tuesday, mostly cloudy through mid-morning, then sunny, high near 69. Northeast wind 11 to 13 miles per hour, gusts up to 18. And that's the latest from Cromwell Media.
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0: An awesome shot of 80s rock for you. It is Rat. Stay close. I got more 80s rock coming up with Twisted Sister. 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
7: Good evening and happy Sunday, Central Illinois. Here's your WAND forecast. We're getting behind a cold front tonight, so a few more scattered showers and isolated storms are possible, especially heading south of I-72 overnight into our early Monday morning. But we're mainly drying out as we head throughout the day Monday. Temperatures tonight are in the mid to upper 60s, and tomorrow we're cool behind the front with highs in the low 70s. Get ready for fall, y'all. It starts Tuesday. I'm meteorologist Olivia Colon.
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0: One of two bands who took off the makeup and the fans said, put it back on. It's Twisted Sister. Of course, Kiss being the other. Don't go anywhere, y'all. I got the cars on the way.
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9: From the Cromwell Media Weather Center, tonight, a chance of showers and thunderstorms, cloudy with a low near 62. Northeast wind around 11 miles per hour, gusts up to 18. Monday, a chance of showers early, cloudy with a high near 68. Monday night, mostly cloudy, low near 57. Tuesday, mostly cloudy early, then sunny, high near 69. And that's the latest from Cromwell Media.
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0: Something you're not going to hear on any other radio station. Yeah, it's Black Sabbath's Sweet Leaf. ZZ Top coming up. We got Sammy Hagar next.
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9: Good evening and happy Sunday, Central Illinois. Here's your WAND forecast. We're getting behind a cold front tonight, so a few more scattered showers and isolated storms are possible, especially heading south of I-72 overnight into our early Monday morning. But we're mainly drying out as we head throughout the day Monday. Temperatures tonight are in the mid to upper 60s, and tomorrow we're cool behind the front with highs in the low 70s. Get ready for fall, y'all. It starts Tuesday. I'm meteorologist Olivia Colon.
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0: ZZ Top for you for your Sunday afternoon. Hey, it's Tayshia. Stay close. I got AC/DC coming up.
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4: 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Did you know that the Transfer House in downtown Decatur's Central Park was built in 1896? The building originally served as a transfer point for Decatur's electric streetcar system. Originally located on Lincoln Square, the intersection of North and South Main and East and West Main Streets, and after the streetcar ceased operations in the 1950s, the Transfer House was reduced to a bus terminal. It was moved in 1962 to its current location, and it's listed on the National Register of Historic Places. And that's your local tidbit.
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6: The Decatur Police Department is asking for your help in solving this week's Crime of the Week. On Friday, September 4th, at about 11:30 p.m., Decatur police officers responded to a burglary in progress at a business located at 701 El Dorado Street. Before police arrived, a white male suspect broke through the front plexiglass door and entered the business. There was no cash on site. The suspect did, however, steal three sodas before leaving the building. The suspect then fled east on foot. Surveillance video was obtained and police are asking anyone who may recognize the suspect to come forward. The suspect was wearing a System of a Down band shirt pulled over his face. He was also wearing gray sweatpants, white socks, and black sandals. A photo of the suspect can be viewed on the Crime Stoppers website. If you have any information regarding this burglary, you can submit an anonymous tip through Crime Stoppers at 217-423-TIPS.
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